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0: 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En sí. moltes ocasions. Per fugir de la teva vida criminal necessites un últim cop ficar-te en aquesta vida criminal.
1: Sí, sí, sí. A Sky Showtime el que arriba és una nova temporada de Allegiance.
2: This is the CFPC's largest detachment, home to elite units from federal and municipal scope. Congratulations, I'm making the cut.
3: Train a dozen rooks.
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5: Can we say I have a few months left? I want to see this one through.
6: I want you to focus on the tradition you're carrying on. That's our legacy.
7: It's a good time to be you.
8: I worked for what I got.
9: People are going to come at you whatever way they can.
10: Out there, no baggage. Out there, you're not you. You're this. This job has one rule. You follow orders.
11: Are you ready to discover the high-octane excitement of paperwork?
8: Hold me back.
11: Hoorah.
8: I'd rather be Baroque than Blue. There's
12: lots of reasons to not be a cop.
13: And a Surrey girl should know all of them.
14: I'm coming for you and everyone like you. We even got people in your goddamn police force. Let me look at you. I'll see you in there.
15: Some people are given grace. Some people get the benefit of the doubt. But not us.
16: Have you spoken with your father?
17: I know how hard it is when your family is taken from you.
18: Stay away.
17: Just talk to me.
15: Someone wanted these ideas to spread. All it takes is a spark.
1: Després del final de la segona temporada de la carrera de Sabrina queda a l'aire, ha deixat la seva placa, però una última trucada de Bolton l'arrastre de nou a un cas fronterer d'alt risc que la torna al cos federal de policia canadenca. 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
0: 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The Bear també és una comèdia, entens?
1: Doncs a Netflix el que arriba és El Halcón.
19: Lonnie Hawkins, you had a chance at completing the Grand Slam a long time ago. What will be going through your mind when you tee off tomorrow?
20: A woman, baby back.
21: Chili's, baby back ribs,
22: barbecue sauce.
23: Can you repeat the question?
24: Lonnie Hawkins is 3 feet from making his mark on golf history. You've got to be kidding me.
25: You were a big shot golfer.
26: I still am a big shot golfer.
27: I just need to get my groove back.
28: Dad, the guys are saying that I'm the honk now.
29: Golf is easy.
30: I think that you're afraid that our son is going to eclipse the great Lonnie Hawkins.
31: The question is, are you a pro or a amateur?
32: Laser focused on.
33: Hey, did you miss me, everybody?
34: Now, I know it's etiquette to be quiet out of respect, but what do you say today we make some f***ing noise?
35: I hate him more than almost anyone.
36: I thought you were married.
37: Can I kiss you?
35: No.
37: Do you want to kiss me?
35: Bradford is right over there. I asked
37: I can
35: you
37: see
35: not
37: he's
35: to
37: staring
35: that.
37: At us like a fucking weirdo.
38: Rock and roll!
39: I guess they'll let anybody in the PGA Tour nowadays.
40: You look ridiculous in that shirt.
41: I'm getting a lot of compliments.
42: I fought my way back so that we could play together.
43: LeBron and Bronny.
44: Stop saying LeBron and Bronny.
43: Well, what else am I going to say?
44: This isn't a LeBron and Bronny situation.
45: They called in the...
46: You hear those people? People want to just see you play golf.
47: Birdie!
46: They want to see you walk and talk.
47: Because you are Lonnie.
46: Lonnie?
47: Lonnie!
46: Lonnie!
47: Oh, God! Lonnie!

and the rain comes down like tears, and the rain comes down like tears, like tears.